0: Here's Niall Horan, Tastes So Good. And if you haven't watched it yet, there's a dinner party short film on Vevo that features some live performances from songs on the record. Niall moves up three spots to 21, just outside our top 20, with Tastes So Good. That's my favorite song on his new album. This is the Daily Download. We're 10 down, 20 to go. This week's top 30, well, 20 really, continue after this.
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0: Hello there. It's your old pal Carson Daly, fresh from vacation, and playing a former number one song for you. We're going to go back to 2015, 11 years, where The Weeknd had Can't Feel My Face played all over every single radio station known to man. Even the sports talk stations, I heard this song. This is your former number one on The Daily Download. And I'm

0: I feel like Olivia's been all over the countdown. Maybe three songs? Am I making that up? I don't know. It seems like every five songs is an Olivia Dean song. That's so easy to fall in love up a spot from 17 to 16 here on The Daily Download. I'm Carson Daly. It's time for our mini countdown now. These are the top trending songs of the week. There's five of them, and we've geniusly titled it the TT5. Top trending five. Didn't even need AI for that one. All right, let's open it up.
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0: Jason Derulo kicks things off in fifth place. Stella Lefty's been everywhere, but here on the TT5, she's number four.
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0: Meek is third.
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0: And the TT5 number one song this week goes to Sabrina Carpenter, yet again. And what a fun little video this is if you're a fan of OBX. That's Outer Banks, if you didn't know, because Madeline Klein is in it. And it's a very, very popular song because it's number one on our trending list. Here's House Tour.

Pink Pony Club. What's going on, Kelly Weston? Excellent Sunday night to you. How's it going? Tame Impala on the way. Adele. Plus, let's talking about having unusual animals for pets. Up in six.

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0: We've got your favorite songs round the clock.
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All the times that you rain on my parade, and all the clubs you get in using my name. 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

cussing like a precinct. 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Got you running around in all type of Benz's and Rolls. 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I'm the one put you in that Leontay. 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

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Olivia Rodrigo not shying away from politics, dropping a new politically charged single that is Handmaid's Tale inspired. I'll explain coming up. Right now, it's Zara Larsson.

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It's real easy. 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